0: argue with your mama, you can't argue with these checks. Yeah. So, Weedy, what you got?
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0: 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Through the mouth, baby hairs, big hoops, all the wanna be.

0: 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Let us get you all the money you deserve. 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That's 877-1500.
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3: There's something about rural life. It hits different. Rural Nevada, it's got a magic all its own. Watch stars fill.

John. Yeah. I tried to show. Yeah. Yeah.

Yeah. Bread it. You know what I'm saying? You know. Yeah. Yeah. Me like a. You know what I'm saying? Let's go.

DJ Banks already in the building. It is your night show, D-1-3-2-0-5-8-3-4. All right, Vegas, you know the vibes. Make sure you stay right here. More winning on the way, plus Chris Brown and Usher, the R&B tour. Never know when you hear Chris Brown and Usher back-to-back. All right, so always keep your radio locked. We are the only station with tickets, and the concert is in 3 days. So, no pressure, no pressure, no pressure, all right?

19 order this Turned Up Tuesday. And once again, you're looking for something to do tonight. Shout out to your morning shows, Mike B and the Funny Team. They'll be at Luna Lounge, the longest running urban comedy night on the Las Vegas Strip. So take a shorty, get out there and have a good time. You and your homegirls, y'all looking for something to do. Go ahead.

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Coke white so tight, game over. Coop to the block, op to the bank. Car full of girls in a blue Mustang. 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